awesome 80s. Kent Jones with the ladies of the 80s in the spotlight. Here's an artist who put more hits on the UK charts in the 80s than any other British solo female act. She hit number one in the U.S. with her remake of The Supremes' You Keep Me Hanging On, but her signature song is her debut hit from 1981. Kim Wilde with Kids in America.

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0: All right, let's take a break and do our 80s quiz now. This time the topic is television. Now, this was the most watched event in daytime soap history. On General Hospital, Laura Baldwin married what character? 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We'll give it the answer in just a minute. The Cars are coming up, too.
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5: Your AccuWeather forecast. Tonight, expect cloudy skies and high humidity with some showers and a thunderstorm possible, bringing temperatures down to 66 degrees. Tomorrow will bring a mix of sun and clouds with isolated thundershowers, possibly causing delays at baseball games. Temperatures will reach a high of 78 degrees during the day, dropping to a low of 56 degrees tomorrow night under mainly clear skies. Monday will be partly sunny with a high of 72 degrees. For AccuWeather, I'm meteorologist Jason Catter.
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0: awesome 80s. Here's our 80s quiz once again. Now, it was the most watched event in daytime soap history on General Hospital when Laura Baldwin exchanged vows with what character? Your answer? Luke. Luke and Laura. Luke Spencer. It was in 1981 when that happened, and she probably said this to him in exchange. Better treat me right.
1: I'm fine. I'm full of complaints.

Benatar, one of the ladies of the 80s here on Totally Awesome 80s. And that's where our focus is this week. A woman now who studied broadcasting at Cal State Northridge before she moved into choreography and music, where she really found the money. And that's really where her niche was.

0: 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Putting the ladies in the spotlight this week, Janet Jackson on the way, and an artist who's a very talented drummer and percussionist as well. She's coming up too.
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Here's a talented drummer and percussionist, Sheila Escobedo, or Sheila E., who performed with her father, also a percussionist. She met Prince at one of her shows and eventually joined his band. In 1984, she had a top 10 solo hit.

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1: Hey, Ken Jones here with more of the best pop, rock, and party hits of the 80s. On the way, Billy Idol, Genesis, Bruce Springsteen this hour. And we continue our focus on the ladies of the 80s. Some great hits from Aretha Franklin, Laura Branigan, Tina Turner, and many others. We'll look at the 80s.

Jonas with his 65 Love Affair on Totally Awesome 80s. I'm Kent Jones. We put the spotlight on the ladies of the 80s. Here's Laura Branigan with her four-octave voice. She made her first big impression on the charts with Gloria, followed it up with several other hits, and her third album brought her biggest

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0: Let's visit August of 1984 and see what was going on. A lot of gold being handed out at the Los Angeles Summer Olympics that month. Mary Lou Retton got a gold medal. Track star Carl Lewis also got a gold medal. And Tina Turner got a gold record that month with What's Love Got to Do With It. It had reached number 2 on Billboard's R&B chart and was on its way to being number 1 in September of 84 on the pop chart. Here's Tina Turner.

0: 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As we put our spotlight on the ladies of the 80s, we have a lady coming up here who switched from studying classical piano to rock and roll when she heard a Fats Domino record.
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5: Valley Weather. Your AccuWeather forecast. Tonight, expect cloudy skies and high humidity with some showers and a thunderstorm possible, bringing temperatures down to 66 degrees. Tomorrow will bring a mix of sun and clouds with isolated thundershowers, possibly causing delays at baseball games. Temperatures will reach a high of 78 degrees during the day, dropping to a low of 56 degrees tomorrow night under mainly clear skies. Monday will be partly sunny with a high of 72 degrees. For AccuWeather, I'm meteorologist Jason Catter.
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0: with Aretha Franklin. I'm Kent Jones. We have the spotlight on the ladies of the 80s. Here's an artist who started playing piano when she was just 4, but she didn't take it seriously until she was 11 when she studied classical piano. But her older brother brought home a Fats Domino record.
1: Yeah,
0: I gotta watch out for those big brothers that could be an influence on you, you know. Anyway, she decided to play rock and roll when she heard that. Good

0: on the way in just a few minutes. Billy Idol and another lady of the 80s. Someone who met Johnny Cash and told her to go where her heart took her. And the rest was history. She's on the way.
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0: 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So she went to Nashville to write and sing, and she's put 25 hits at number one on the country charts across four decades. She crossed over to pop success in the 80s, pairing with another crossover artist, Kenny Rogers, for this hit.

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1: 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Here we go, another great hour of the best music from the 80s on Totally Awesome 80s. I'm Ken Jones. On the way, I've got the Thompson Twins and 38 Special, FYC, plus our spotlight on the ladies of the 80s. Lots of ladies and lots of great music coming up for you. It's right here.

Your Way, Freebird. Their medley became a gold record for them, went to number one in 1988. Totally awesome 80s. I'm Ken Jones. Let's go crazy. Prince.

Let's go crazy. Totally awesome 80s. Back to our ladies of the 80s now. Here's a graduate of First Colonial High School in Virginia Beach, Juice Newton. She became a star on the pop and country charts with hits like Queen of Hearts, The Sweetest Thing, and this gold record, Angel of the Morning. 1980.

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5: Your AccuWeather forecast. Tonight, expect cloudy skies and high humidity with some showers and a thunderstorm possible, bringing temperatures down to 66 degrees. Tomorrow will bring a mix of sun and clouds with isolated thundershowers, possibly causing delays at baseball games. Temperatures will reach a high of 78 degrees during the day, dropping to a low of 56 degrees tomorrow night under mainly clear skies. Monday will be partly sunny with a high of 72 degrees. For AccuWeather, I'm meteorologist Jason Catterall.
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0: All right, here we go. This time we're going to the movies for our topic. And it's an audio quiz for you. The movie premiered in 1989 and contained this line.
2: Ever dance with the devil in the pale moonlight?
0: Tell me the name of the movie. You get extra credit if you tell me the stars. All right, the answer's

0: Jimmy Sound Machine on Totally Awesome 80s. Back to our quiz from the 80s. It's a movie quiz, and the sound here, tell me the movie that this line is from.
1: You ever dance with the devil in the pale moonlight?
0: Your answer? Batman, 1989.

Let's do a ladies' twin spin here. Here's a great success. Belinda Carlisle, after being lead singer of the Go-Go's, put 5 of her own solo hits in the top 40 in the decade. This was the first of those, Mad

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Doctor, Doctor, that's from the Thompson Twins, their follow-up hit to Hold Me Now. Kind of similar in sound. They were just a few months apart on the charts. Totally awesome 80s. Our ladies of the 80s are in the spotlight now. Here's three ladies from Miami, Florida, who were put together by a disc jockey and producer looking to create a dance-based group. Exposé was born, and they put their first hit on the charts, but all three girls were replaced, and the new lineup had the hits from then on. Their biggest hit came in 1988. Here's Exposé with their number one song, See.

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Tell me what they are, and I'll be happy to put them on the show for you. 877-80s Radio. 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
1: Hi, Ken Jones with more of the pop, rock, and party hits of the 80s. As we look at the ladies of the 80s, got six more great ones for you on the way, along with NXS, Madness, and Mike and the Mechanics. Still get your request in, too, at 8.

The awesome 80s. Let's take a look at the ladies of the 80s. Here's a lady who's not only a singer, but a producer, writer, and founder of Avatone Records as an outlet for music outside the major label system. And she's one of the most nominated female artists for the MTV Video Music Awards, along with Madonna and J.

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0: Taking a look at the birthdays for this week, they include Connie Chung, also weatherman Al Roker, actress Shelley Long from Cheers and the movies Troop Beverly Hills and The Money Pit, Kim Cattrall from Police Academy and Mannequin, also Sir Sean Connery. In the music world, Robert Plant from Led Zeppelin, Kenny Rogers, and Rick Springfield, who had been making music since the early 70s, but he really hit it big when he landed the role of Dr. Noah Drake on General Hospital. This was his last top five hit in the 80s. Rick Springfield with Love.

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4: Your AccuWeather forecast. Tonight, expect cloudy skies and high humidity with some showers and a thunderstorm possible, bringing temperatures down to 66 degrees. Tomorrow will bring a mix of sun and clouds with isolated thundershowers, possibly causing delays at baseball games. Temperatures will reach a high of 78 degrees during the day, dropping to a low of 56 degrees tomorrow night under mainly clear skies. Monday will be partly sunny with a high of 72 degrees. For AccuWeather, I'm meteorologist Jason Caterina.
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Joan Jett and the Blackhearts. Totally awesome 80s. Here's Rindy Ross of Quarter Flash on the saxophone from Portland, Oregon. Their biggest hit started as a local favorite, then went nationwide when they signed with Geffen Records in 1981. This song went top three. Quarter Flash with Harden My Heart.

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0: Miracle, Mike and the Mechanics on Totally Awesome 80s. And a miracle is just about what Charlene D'Angelo received when a song that she recorded was released in 1976, and it flopped on the charts. So she gave up, moved to England, and worked in a sweet shop. But 6 years later, a Tampa DJ played the song, and it caught on. The single was re-released, and this time it went to number 3 on the charts, becoming one of the biggest hits of 1982. Here's Charlene with I've Never Been to Me.
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1: Enjoy your weekend because Monday morning I'll be back right here and I've got a few things we need to talk about. Like why Gen X may finally have some demands before we're willing to go out and party like we used to. Trust me, the list is painfully accurate. There's also a new fear you may already have and not even know. Scientists may have figured out what's behind one of the most annoying nighttime habits, and apparently even the way we look something up can now reveal our age. Great. Another thing to make us feel old. Plus, I'll keep you up to date with all the Little League World Series excitement. Barbara Evans will have your local news, and I'll give you a chance to win with the lyrical lesson at 7:25. Enjoy the weekend, sleep in while you can, and come have some fun with me Monday morning.
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5: Your AccuWeather forecast. Tonight, expect cloudy skies and high humidity with some showers and a thunderstorm possible, bringing temperatures down to 66 degrees. Tomorrow will bring a mix of sun and clouds with isolated thundershowers, possibly causing delays.

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Some showers and a thunderstorm possible, bringing temperatures down to 66 degrees. Tomorrow will bring a mix of sun and clouds with isolated thundershowers, possibly causing delays at baseball games. Temperatures will reach a high of 78 degrees during the day, dropping to a low of 56 degrees tomorrow night under mainly clear skies. Monday will be partly sunny with a high of 72 degrees. For AccuWeather, I'm meteorologist Jason Caterina. 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
2: Weather. Your AccuWeather forecast. Tonight, expect cloudy skies and high humidity with some showers and a thunderstorm possible, bringing temperatures down to 66 degrees. Tomorrow will bring a mix of sun and clouds with isolated thundershowers, possibly causing delays at baseball games. Temperatures will reach a high of 78 degrees during the day, dropping to a low of 56 degrees tomorrow night under mainly clear skies. Monday will be partly sunny with a high of 72 degrees. For AccuWeather, I'm meteorologist Jason Catarina.

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2: Summer is coming to an end, and kids will be heading back to school soon. 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Never pass vehicles stopped at a crosswalk. There may be people crossing where you can't see. 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
1: Enjoy your weekend because Monday morning I'll be back right here and I've got a few things we need to talk about. Like why Gen X may finally have some demands before we're willing to go out and party like we used to. Trust me, the list is painfully accurate. There's also a new fear you may already have and not even know. Scientists may have figured out what's behind one of the most annoying nighttime habits, and apparently even the way we look something up can now reveal our age. Great. Another thing to make us feel old. Plus, I'll keep you up to date with all the Little League World Series excitement. Barbara Evans will have your local news, and I'll give you a chance to win with the lyrical lesson at 7:25. Enjoy the weekend, sleep in while you can, and come have some fun with me Monday morning.
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2: Your AccuWeather forecast tonight. Expect cloudy skies and high humidity with some showers and a thunderstorm possible, bringing temperatures down to 66 degrees. Tomorrow will bring a mix of sun and clouds with isolated thundershowers, possibly causing delays at baseball games. Temperatures will reach a high of 78 degrees during the day, dropping to a low of 56 degrees tomorrow night under mainly clear skies. Monday will be partly sunny with a high of 72 degrees. For AccuWeather, I'm meteorologist Jason Catterina. 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
9: Your AccuWeather forecast. Tonight, expect cloudy skies and high humidity with some showers and a thunderstorm possible, bringing temperatures down to 66 degrees. Tomorrow will bring a mix of sun and clouds with isolated thundershowers, possibly causing delays at baseball games. Temperatures will reach a high of 78 degrees during the day, dropping to a low of 56 degrees tomorrow night under mainly clear skies. Monday will be partly sunny with a high of 72 degrees. For AccuWeather, I'm meteorologist Jason Catterina.
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2: It's that time of year for a new school year to start. 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
5: Your AccuWeather forecast. Tonight, expect cloudy skies and high humidity with some showers and a thunderstorm possible, bringing temperatures down to

66 degrees. Tomorrow will bring a mix of sun and clouds with isolated thundershowers, possibly causing delays at baseball games. Temperatures will reach a high of 78 degrees during the day, dropping to a low of 56 degrees tomorrow night under mainly clear skies. Monday will be partly sunny with a high of 72 degrees. For AccuWeather, I'm meteorologist Jason Catarina. 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

Kiss the Kids 93.3 WBZD. What's going on? It's Julie here, waking you up 6 till 10 on this Sunday morning, but not just any Sunday. That's right, it's my mom's birthday, and Mom, I hope you have the best day ever. Also, don't forget MLB Little League Classic game that'll be coming up later tonight at Bowman Field, Milwaukee Brewers versus the Atlanta Braves. So yes, busy Sunday, and what do you say? Let's kick it all off with OMD.

Ain't nothing gonna break my stride. There's Matthew Wilder on 93.3 WBZD. Well, again, good morning, good morning. How you feeling today? You good? Yeah, I am fantastic. Thanks for asking. And no, it's not just because I have my energy drink halfway drunk already. I mean, maybe that's part of it. But no, today's mom's birthday, so really excited to celebrate with her, eat some cake, take her to Knoebels. But hey, that's then, this is now, and I've got some work to do. So what do I have coming up for you today?

0: 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Of course, your full AccuWeather forecast is coming up next. 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
2: Enjoy your weekend, because Monday morning I'll be back right here, and I've got a few things we need to talk about, like why Gen X may finally have some demands before we're willing to go out and party like we used to. Trust me, the list is painfully accurate. There's also a new fear you may already have and not even know. Scientists may have figured out what's behind one of the most annoying nighttime habits, and apparently even the way we look something up can now reveal our age. Great. Another thing to make us feel old. Plus, I'll keep you up to date with all the Little League World Series excitement. Barbara Evans will have your local news, and I'll give you a chance to win with the lyrical lesson at 7:25. Enjoy the weekend, sleep in while you can, and come have some fun with me Monday morning.
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5: Weather. Your AccuWeather forecast tonight: expect cloudy skies and high humidity with some showers and a thunderstorm possible, bringing temperatures down to 66 degrees. Tomorrow will bring a mix of sun and clouds with isolated thundershowers, possibly causing delays at baseball games. Temperatures will reach a high of 78 degrees during the day, dropping to a low of 56 degrees tomorrow night under mainly clear skies. Monday will be partly sunny with a high of 72 degrees. For AccuWeather, I'm meteorologist Jason Catterer. Arena.

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0: Your home for the 80s and classic hits, 93.3 WBZD. Well, sad to report, there is still a national blood shortage emergency. The American Red Cross is urging anyone, if you could donate blood, please do so. And more so if you've got type O positive blood or B negative, they could really use your help. And lucky for you, got some blood drives coming up this week, including Wednesday, August 26th. From noon until 5:30, there will be a blood drive going on at the Masonic Lodge, 28 Brummer Pond Road in Muncie. And then Friday at the Trout Run Fire Hall, that's just off of Route 14. So plenty of ways to help. They just need you. And for more info and to get your appointment, head to redcrossblood.org.
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While the rest of us just pretend we could have made that team if we'd just practiced a little more. 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

0: 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And well, speaking of great, you know this by now. Journey Bank Community Arts Center in downtown Williamsport, always adding some great shows to their lineup. And this past week, we announced Styx will be joining on February 17th of 2027. Of course, I went and saw them at the Bloomsburg Fair, and I just loved them. I guess we're going to go see them again, according to the boyfriend's mom. So I'm really excited about that. Other shows we're getting pumped for, Beatles versus Stones on Saturday, September 12th. Then the following weekend, it's Britt Floyd, The Moon, The Wall, and Beyond on September 19th. You like the music of Pink Floyd? Well, you will love Britt Floyd and Rocket Man. Fantastic Elton John tributes on Saturday, October 3rd. Plenty more as well, so check it out. 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

0: from the Michelob Ultra Studio in Williamsport. 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
1: Chance of showers today with a high of 74. My name's Griffin Brown, and this is your backyard broadcasting news. A Sunbury restaurant employee is accused of using money from the business to pay her cell phone bill. Police say 43-year-old Kira Ruiz allegedly used an account belonging to El Limon Mexican Taqueria to make a $221 Verizon payment in July. Ruiz is charged with theft by unlawful taking and receiving stolen property. Preliminary hearing is scheduled for September 8th. A mosquito sample collected in Center County has tested positive for the West Nile virus. The Pennsylvania Department of Environmental Protection says that the sample was taken in Ferguson Township. County mosquito control crews are conducting additional surveillance, testing, and larval control. Residents are urged to eliminate standing water in buckets, tires, toys, and other containers where mosquitoes can breed. Officials also recommend using insect repellent when spending time outdoors. Gregg Township supervisors have temporarily suspended new data center development for up to 180 days. The Union County Township says the pause will allow officials to consider changes to its zoning ordinance and determine where future data centers may be located. The suspension is not expected to affect PNK Group's first proposed data center at Great Stream Commons near Allenwood. A public hearing on the zoning amendment resumes Tuesday at 5 p.m. at the Allenwood Social Hall. Meanwhile, an organization called Williamsport 55501 is organizing a march against data center development in Lycoming County. The protest is planned for Saturday, August 29th from 1:30 to 3:30 p.m., beginning at the Lycoming County Courthouse on West 3rd Street and ending at the Market Street Bridge. Seven Pennsylvania volunteer fire departments are receiving $10,000 in grants through the Good Neighbor Fire Safety Program. Local recipients include the Colpmont Fire Department in Northumberland County and Valley Township Fire Department near Danville. The grants can be used for protective gear, rescue, and EMS equipment, as well as communication devices. The program, supported by State Farm and the National Volunteer Fire Council, awarded $1.5 million nationwide this year. And up next in sports, Canada stayed alive at the Little League World Series with a 4-0 shutout of Australia. Vancouver broke open a one-run game with three runs in the sixth inning. Felix Hoyano struck out nine over five and two-thirds innings, while Hasco homered and drove in three runs. And in NASCAR, NASCAR's Cup Series races today at New Hampshire's Motor Speedway, with green flag moved up to 2 p.m. because of weather concerns. Tyler Reddick starts on the pole alongside Josh Berry. It's the next-to-last race of the regular season before next weekend's finale at Daytona. I'm Griffin Brown, and that was your Backyard Broadcasting News.
2: 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I'm Freddie Hammer, host of In Touch and news director at Backyard Broadcasting. Well, today we're taking a closer look at one of the most serious crises facing individuals and families, suicide, and what happens when someone reaches out for help. 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She's the Senior Program Manager for Crisis Intervention Services at Center for Community Resources. And Shai Galagarza. She's a Crisis Intervention Specialist. So we'll talk about the role of CCR, how it's 24/7 crisis services and 988 support work, what people can expect, how families and communities can connect. And we're thrilled to have both of you ladies here today. Thanks for coming into In Touch.
3: Thank you.
2: So for someone who's never heard of the Center for Community Resources, what would you tell them, Morgan?
3: So I would say that we offer an array of services within our crisis intervention service offerings. So we have our 24/7 crisis hotline number that you can contact us and reach us. We have 24/7 walk-in services at our Williamsport site at 800 West 4th Street in Williamsport here in Suite 104. And we also do go out in the community to meet you where you are in our mobile services as well.
2: Okay. The word crisis, like what is it that spawns a crisis in our communities right now? What is it that you are responding to?
3: So I believe people think crisis means this really emergent issue that maybe, for example, somebody's in an active situation, what we would call active anyway. So maybe they are standing on a bridge wanting to jump to commit suicide. And while that certainly is in our wheelhouse, that's not all that we do. Crisis in our world could be somebody just lost their job and doesn't know how they are going to go on for the rest of the day or how they're going to tell their family because they're ashamed and embarrassed. It could be somebody who is just feeling depressed and doesn't know how to access those services in general, and they need a good starting point and someone to direct them to what is available to them in the community. So it really can be something as simple as a rough day all the way up into an active attempt at suicide.
4: Can I ask Shai a question about just the idea of going and the moment that this happens? What does a crisis intervention specialist do from that starting moment until you get someone, get the help?
5: So, and the starting moment, whenever we receive a call, it's, you know, we introduce ourselves, try and build rapport and get an understanding of what's going on with the individual, right?
4: Okay, yeah.
5: And so from there, it's a collaboration on next best steps on how to solve that immediate need.
4: Okay.
5: So
4: how you determine the level of where someone is, maybe?
5: In a way. And it, like, we, of course, give opinion on what we might think works best. At the end of the day, a team effort, because it's what would work best for them, because it's their crisis. You know,
4: sure.
5: I mean?
4: You sort of have to custom make every single one.
5: Absolutely.
4: Absolutely. And when you learn that, what school, what kind of education do you get to become a crisis intervention specialist?
5: I feel like there's so many different types of degrees avenues in our office. Yeah,
4: yeah.
5: So I have a degree in human services and restorative justice. And so it's kind of like an umbrella term and all encompassing, but like psychology definitely has something to do with it, trying to understand like people's minds and how to get them from this crisis and issue that they're going through to the next big step to a resolution.
4: Okay.
5: How to get them out of the funk or whatever they consider it, you know?
4: Sure. Morgan, does your position lend to having these same kind of feelings and steps?
3: Yeah. So as far as what we do to help our clients, it very much is individualized, as Shai said. So it truly just depends on what's in front of us, and we can lean on each other within the crisis team to determine what's best. But as Shai previously mentioned, too, it is a collaborative effort. All of our services are 100% voluntary. And so it truly is empowering that individual to want to seek those services, what is going to fit their lifestyle and how compliant they're going to be. Because at the end of the day, what Shai and I might do for ourselves may not suit the person we're working with. And so it's best to collaborate and come alongside them to help them best decide what will work for their life and what's going to help them in that situation. Some people just need to vent. Some people need validation. Some people don't have a natural support system, so they may lean on us a little firmer for that. And other people are more independent and are like, okay, I can go make these phone calls myself and refer, and I don't need as much support as maybe somebody else.
4: So when you have the common situation that might be happening, is it a bell curve? Like there are some people that are kind of feeling like it's an off day, or do you have more people that are more at the other end of that spectrum?
3: I'll be honest. I do believe a lot of stuff is more along the lines of passive suicidal ideation or thoughts and just stressors in today's economy. A lot of people are just one decision, one job loss, one loss of a loved one away from really struggling. And so we do see a lot of that. We certainly have our fair share of people who are a bit more high risk and maybe more likely to attempt suicide. However, I will say in terms of individuals who complete suicide, a lot of times we don't have any prior interaction with them, because an individual who is 100% intent on taking their life, a lot of times will not talk to people. They won't reach out because they don't want somebody to interrupt them. They want to be able to carry that out, as sad as it is. But those individuals who feel like, okay, I'll make one last stitch effort. If this person helps or cares or receives me well, then I will live. I won't attempt. Or maybe they do attempt, but it's not as lethal as some other means. And so they are able to be saved in that regard. So overdose, for example, not every time, but a lot of times people can come back from that. And with today's modern medicine, there's Narcan and some other things. And depending on how quick emergency services get involved, people can come back from that with little to no deficit. And so then, you know, we work with them, obviously, to get them sorted out and helped. But it does truly just depend. But I will say, a majority of time it is kind of more day-to-day that is more maybe relatable and more that people are just struggling and they don't want to share that with their family, or they're ashamed and want somebody to talk to in confidence who's not going to judge them.
4: Do you think that that's the main reason people might not call? They don't want the judgment. They don't want the consequences of calling and letting someone know.
5: So I think on the tip of, oh, do I make this call? It's the back end of it. But when I make this call, what happens next?
4: Okay.
5: Are they going to send the police to my house? Are they going to take my kids? Am I going to lose my job? Am I going to lose my house? Is this even going to work? Those are all, at least what I would imagine would go through someone's mind. That would be what would be in my mind if it was me. And so my encouragement to that person is, let's take it one step at a time. So you got this thing going on. You're in this funk. Let's handle that first. And then together we'll figure out, okay, if you got a job, let's see if we can get an excuse for the job. That way you can keep your job. You know what I mean? Like, it's not like, okay, we're only going to fix this and then we're hands off. You got to figure it out by yourself. No. Like,
4: yeah.
5: We're here for, you know, the long haul. Making whenever you need us. So
4: that's a wonderful thing. I mean, that's really helping with mental health if they know that you're there and able, you know, they're not just going to be left for a weekend until Monday at 8.
5: No, right. And sometimes even in the moment it might feel like that because it doesn't help reduce the anxiety of what comes next and the unknown, but like what the buffer to that is, we're still on the other line waiting for you whenever you get out or whenever you need us. Like, okay, hey, I'm back now. I don't have a job. Who can I go to? What can I do? Can you help me with clothes? Can you help me with food? Can you help me with,
4: sure,
5: you know what I mean? Getting connected.
4: Yeah. Do you get to meet with the people one-on-one or is it mostly on the phone?
5: Both. Okay. So I feel like it's equal opportunities of both.
4: Okay.
5: I've met people, you know, in their homes. I've met people, you know, at the gas station, wherever they feel comfortable, you know. So.
4: Absolutely. Is it a different process between maybe a child that was calling you between them and an adult? Like, do you handle it in a different way or have any other considerations about that?
5: Well, children, right. It's such a sensitive area. It's sensitive for any party, really. But there's laws that are in place that, like, after a certain age, so, like, at 14, children can make, you know, certain decisions for themselves, okay, like accepting services or not accepting services, right?
4: Sure.
5: And so, in any case, you know, we try and reach out to them, hear the situation, try and get them some help, get parents involved if they allow us, or if they're younger than 14, parents are definitely,
4: okay,
5: you know, involved, trying to make sure that everything with school is going to be all right and at home and, like, you know what I mean? Because they still growing and,
4: sure,
5: you know, figuring life out. And we here to help them figure it out with them, you know.
4: I think that they would be texting more than calling, maybe.
5: Some do. Some do. And I think as far as a comfortability level, if you can text, if that's how we initially get in contact with you, that's great. That's a great first step. But I think there are cases where a text ain't don't cover it because we got to make sure, you know, hey, you alive, you good, you okay,
4: right?
5: You know what I'm saying? So, like, we call you up is please don't be scared when we do call you. It's just to make sure because that's how much we care. You know what I'm saying?
4: Sure.
5: So we got to hear you.
4: I bet you have a team of personalities that are wonderful like Shives. I'm thinking that's so necessary to be able to make people feel comfortable and,
5: yeah,
4: loved. I mean, that's a really good one, and feel that warmth, I think. I'm just wondering the difference between teens and adults. Like, will they discuss their marriage or their things that are happening? Or is it more, you know, and teens are kind of on the surface a little bit more. You have to interpret that.
3: So I would say in my experience, adults tend to open up more and faster,
4: okay,
3: than children and adolescents.
4: Yes.
3: I think some of it is just that natural preteen, adolescent kind of secret keeping, and you're trying to figure yourself out and,
4: yeah,
3: also don't want to let your parents down or maybe get in trouble. So you kind of play your cards close to the vest. And then, two, sometimes with children especially, they don't always know how to communicate what's going on inside their head. They have these feelings and maybe it's displayed in behaviors, and so parents interpret that as, well, my kid is not listening and they're acting up and I don't understand what the problem is. They know the rules. And sometimes it's just them not being able to verbalize what's going on for them or, mm-hmm, their feelings to that. Whereas adults, essentially, a lot of times we're more emotionally intelligent, and that's just because we have years of experience versus those kids and adolescents.
4: Right.
3: However, some adults, if they don't have that opportunity, people grow up in traumatic situations with families, especially years and years and years ago, it wasn't something you talked about. You didn't talk about mental health. You didn't talk about your feelings. It's just, this is what you do. This is how you act. And that's the expectation. And we're not discussing it further than that. So some individuals are just taught that to suppress it and not open up. So some people just kind of learn that. And they carry it until it just destroys them and they have no choice but to break down and tell somebody. But I would say for sure adults are more communicative than those children and adolescents. And then also just assuring people that no one's in trouble. It's very easy for people to think that they're in trouble, especially the kids and adolescents, because the school calls.

0: ccrinfo.org. That can be found there. And our text number is the numerical symbol or hashtag for those who know it that way, but 63288. And that will get you to, again, a crisis intervention specialist to text that way. And then there's, of course, 988, which they made it that way, similar to 911, just very simple, easy to remember. And you dial that, and again, you're talking to a live crisis intervention specialist. And depending on if you need that face-to-face interaction or it's one of those what we consider active situations, then they will transfer it to us here in the area. They will ask where you're at, try to find out where you're at, and make sure you get connected to those local resources to get you what you need, whether that's us or emergency services, police, anything like that.
1: If someone would take that first step to call it 211, would they then refer them to you?
0: Yes. If it's not going to fall within the parameters of what 211 can assist with, they absolutely will. We also get referrals from police directly when they're out on scene places, providers in the community, even just PCPs, dentists, wherever they know we're available and it's not something they can assist with, they will absolutely reach out to us.
1: Do you think that you'll ever move out of Lycoming County and Clinton County, or are there services that help outside of that area?
0: I personally have lived in a lot of different places, but there are services all over. CCR is across the state, not in every county, but we do have services, a number of different services too, in addition to crisis. It truly just depends on the area. But even when people call us, we are very much a no wrong door service. So even if people call us and they're outside of our county, we will help them to the best of our ability, and then we are going to refer them to their local services and local county crisis to help them get what they need. We do warm handoffs, so we will say, okay, like, let me stay on the phone and I'll contact them and give them a little synopsis, and then we'll transfer you to make sure that you're connected. We make sure that they have the numbers they need, and just any services we can offer them, we will do our best to do that, because it doesn't matter, they still need help. Mm-hmm. So we will do our best, and that's what we are all about, is connecting people to services. And so sometimes that means talking to people outside of our counties who are struggling, and they are still worthy of those services. And sure. So we will absolutely do that.
1: What is that mobile service, by the way?
0: So that's when we go out into the community and talk face to face with an individual. We'll assess their safety and see what's going on and hear their story, and then make recommendations from there.
1: Okay.
0: So whether that is they want some counseling, or they just needed somebody to talk to, or maybe they're a little bit higher risk and they need some additional help to keep safe. And so maybe that is going into the hospital for some inpatient treatment. But again, that is very much their choice and agreed upon. And so it truly just depends. We really try to treat people as individuals, because no two things are the same.
1: Sure.
0: It just really depends.
1: How many crisis intervention specialists do you have on hand to go out and do this work?
0: So I have 14 staff here in Clinton, Lycoming, including supervisors, not counting myself. So we do always have people available to respond. And even when we're busy, there are plenty of times I myself have jumped on the crisis line to take crisis calls too, and gone out in the field with some of my staff to help them out on bigger situations. So there truly is somebody 24/7.
1: So you're a nonprofit. How can we help you with fundraising? Is that happening in any way, or do you have to write grants for everything?
0: So we partner with the community for different things. We have a clothing closet and food outpost, so that is funded by community donations. If people want to donate monetarily to that, and we can facilitate that. Otherwise, we are contracted by the county joinder, so we do have some grants and whatnot for that, and then we're always able to reach out for more grants. We partner with different agencies in different aspects as well to be able to have additional grant funding to expand our programs and do more to help our community. We actually have an event coming up for those who are interested. It is a huge event. We will have numerous mental health providers on site who can share what their services are that they offer. People can come talk to us face to face and just see what we offer and be a part of that.

0: And that is August 27th, 11 a.m. to 2 p.m. And that's actually located where our office is here in Williamsport at the 800 West 4th Street. And that will be outside in front of the building on the grounds. We're very much looking forward to it. And we will have basket raffles and just resources in general. People can come and get coats and some just different items that CCR will provide. And then, of course, the other providers will have all of their swag, too, to share on their services.
1: I wanted to ask you a little bit about the semicolon. When you handed us the information about crisis intervention services, got a chance to research a little bit, and I see a sticker. It says, my story isn't over. Can you explain the semicolon as far as why people are getting these tattoos? I've seen them worn by people and just sort of used in general.
0: Yeah, so usually people end a sentence with a period, and that's the end of it, and then they start a new sentence, or that means the essay or paper or story is over at that point. However, a semicolon is a continuation of that. It is not an end to a sentence. So in similarity to that, people are getting the semicolon tattoos, and we have the stickers to say that your story is not over. It is simply a pause or maybe a bump in the road, but it is not an end. And so you can keep going. So a lot of people who get tattoos, it might be in remembrance of somebody. It might be for themselves. Maybe they themselves have had an attempt or thought about an attempt. That's a reminder to them that their story is not over and they can continue going on. And there are people who care and want to help them. So it is a strong symbol.
1: I also love your little cards, which are super cute. And do you put these out like in places like the grocery store or anything?
0: So they're not in the grocery stores. We have them at our events. We also give them to schools. A lot of schools come to us the beginning of the school year and ask us for those. And then just in our walk-ins and whatnot, we will have them. They're nice because they fit in your wallet.
1: Yeah,
0: they can go
1: small
0: in the back of your phone case. So that a lot of people like that to just have on hand. And then, of course, we have flyers and rat cards and stickers and lots of other good stuff. But those are just really nice and convenient for people, and they seem to really like the size.
1: So as we wrap up today, I just wondered if you could tell us a little bit about maybe what is your message right now to someone who may be on in this situation where they're having a really tough day and they've thought about suicide and they wonder about what to do.
2: My first encouragement is the things that are happening right now is not permanent, right?
1: Mm-hmm.
2: Even though it may feel like that. And my second encouragement would be is you deserve to be here. You deserve to write the rest of that story. And so, you know, text us, call us, even if it's like, listen, I'm actually really reluctant on talking, but something told me to do it. You know what I'm saying? Something's
1: yeah.
2: telling me to call. And we'll talk about it and, you know, walk through what next steps look like. Because like I said, you deserve to be here.
1: How can a person or a family member do that very same thing without any training?
2: It don't take training to realize human to human, you deserve to be here. Your life matters. Your story matters. I want to hear more about your story. You know what I mean?
1: Yeah.
2: So it just takes having heart. The little cards that you were talking about, I've handed them out to people like that. Maybe like I'm out and about just in personal business, handling business, like, hey, listen, you know, I just want to make sure you was all right. You know, if you need, you know, help, you know, call this line or whatever. That bridge to this big divide that they feel like they have from where they're at and where they want to get to.
1: Is there a way that we can recognize it on people? It's really not something that shows. Is there something you might have a little more experience with being able to recognize it?
2: I don't know. I think it's okay just to ask people if they're okay.
1: Okay.
2: It could be like as simple as like I giggle a lot and maybe I'm coming in to the office all serious and they like, yo, you all right? Like, yeah, you know, I'm good just in my head about it and thankful to have a team that'd be like, oh, you know, if you want to talk about it or whatever, like we connect on that type of level. But it don't take a degree. It don't take, you know, being a parent. It don't take any whatever label you could think of to look at somebody and be like, hey, you know, I wonder if they are right.
1: That's human to human.
2: Mm-hmm.
1: So what do you think, Morgan? Is there anything else that you could share with us about just the fact that maybe people don't understand what a mental health crisis is and maybe give us a little wrap up on that?
0: Yeah, like Shai said, I just think asking people if they're all right and then people's nonverbals, their personalities, when you get to know somebody, you even just get a feel in the room of like, oh, something's not right with them or they just seem distracted or they seem deep in thought about something and just saying like, hey, are you okay? And if they say, no, I'm not okay, just, you know, allowing them a safe space to share if they're comfortable with that, but also saying, okay, I respect your privacy, and if that changes, I'm here for you. Or if you need me to find somebody for you to talk to, I can do that too. But we just want to make sure that you're all right. So I think that that goes a long way. I think too, just being kind to people in a world that's just so cruel to everybody, no matter what your ethnicity or race or beliefs or anything, the world can be so full of hate. And in those times, it's important to be kind to people and recognize that and know that you have the ability to change somebody's day. So I think it's always important, you know, to be kind and use your manners and hold the door for somebody, even smiling at somebody or giving them a compliment if you really like a shirt that they're wearing or something like that. It is important. People think that you have to have money or be big in status to make a difference, and that's just not true. And I think, too, some people are maybe intimidated to say, like, oh, I love your outfit today, to a complete stranger.
1: Sure.
0: Because it can feel like, oh, they're going to think I'm silly. But in reality, it really could just make somebody's day. Because you don't know. They could have spent an hour picking that shirt and just not feeling secure in their body and their self-image. Or so it can make all the difference to just do those simple gestures or say hi or smile at people and, you know, do something like that. And of course, if you have the means to do it, you know, you could always be that person who pays for the person behind you in line for coffee or the drive-thru, or, you know, just to lift people's spirits. Sometimes getting something for them that they like, something small, like, oh, I thought of you when I was getting my coffee on my way to work, and I know you like this candy bar, so, you know, I thought of you, so here you go.
1: Yeah.
0: So just little things. It honestly is the little things, and I'll say in my personal experience, those little things matter so much to me personally, and those are the things I remember more than some of the big things.
1: You never know what baggage people are carrying.
0: Exactly.
1: Well, I'm thrilled to have you guys here today. Is there anything you want to add, Shai?
2: I just wanted to shout out the co-responders, too, because, like, we're a hand-to-hand type of thing. Like, they're us, but in the law enforcement realm. Because, like, you know, we can't always be there with them, but the co-responders, shout out to y'all.
1: Okay. Thanks to everybody who co-responds.
2: Seriously.
1: For sure. Well, my thanks to Morgan Grandland. She's the Senior Program Manager for Crisis Intervention Services. And Shai Galagarza, Crisis Intervention Specialist for Crisis Intervention Services. And just thank you for explaining the services that you have available. Thanks for letting us know about the subject of suicide that's difficult to talk about, but we're definitely happy that you're here and we can help us if we do have that situation in our lives. Thank you for being on In Touch today, ladies.
0: Thank you.
2: Yeah, thanks for having us.
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6: Your AccuWeather forecast tonight. Expect cloudy skies and high humidity with some showers and a thunderstorm possible, bringing temperatures down to 66 degrees. Tomorrow will bring a mix of sun and clouds with isolated thundershowers, possibly causing delays in baseball games. Temperatures will reach a high of 78 degrees during the day, dropping to a low of 56 degrees tomorrow night under mainly clear skies. Monday will be partly sunny with a high of 72 degrees. For AccuWeather, I'm meteorologist Jason Catarina.

It's Julie back in the studio after my girl Freddie Hammer brought us up to date, in touch, talked with Morgan and Cheyenne about mental health, a huge topic lately. Such a good conversation. 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

0: many great memories, and only we've got them. We are 93.3 WBZD. Well, kiddos, I know you don't want to hear this. Parents, you do, but it is that time again. It's right back to school time, and crazy enough, a whole bunch of you have already gone back. I know it's only August 23rd, still summertime in my book, but I bet at least half our kiddos have already gone back. If not, you will, and will soon. That's right, tomorrow it is back to the books for Athens and Warrior Run. And then the next day, Tuesday the 25th, get ready, East Lycoming, Keystone Central, Lewisburg, Mifflinburg, Shamokin, Towanda, and Shikellamy. Of course, we'll see more and more as we move through the end of August. And then everyone is back by Tuesday, September 8th. Yeah, Lucky Duck 1, Tourville, they're still enjoying summer. Music from Madonna, standing by next.
1: In the news, we're hearing a lot about data centers. Just take a listen to what Stacey Garrity has to say.
2: In very rural Pennsylvania, you know, you have areas that are in the middle of nowhere. What perfect places to put data centers?
1: That was Stacey Garrity, folks. And it's pretty clear that we should be worried about what she has in mind for us in small towns and rural communities.
3: 48 out of 67 of our counties in Pennsylvania are rural. 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
2: Ohio's kicking our butt. They have over 192. We have a lot of catching up to do, but you know what? We need to deregulate.
1: Deregulate data centers? 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No local control. 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

0: Ozark Mountain Daredevils on 93.3 WBZD. So baseball. Yes, that's a big theme this week and next. And hey, if you're in town for the Little League World Series, welcome. We are so happy to have you here. But, you know, even after the World Series is all said and done, doesn't mean the baseball has to stop. Oh, no. It's just getting started. 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That'll be coming up on Wednesday, September 2nd at Journey Bank Ballpark at Historic Bowman Field. 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

93.3 WBZD. And what's going on? It's Julie here. I'll tell you what's going on. It's a party in the studio today, mostly because it's Mom's birthday. Yeah, we'll go with that. Here's Heart Alone.

0: Hit me with your best shot. Yeah, try me. There's Pat Benatar on Classic Hits 93.3. So a party, you say? Oh, yes, I do say. Just don't say it too loud because then Jake will get suspicious. But yeah, it is indeed a party on this Sunday, August 23rd. And why, you ask? Well, today's mom's birthday. So yes, a very happy birthday to you, Mom. Can't wait to celebrate with you after work. And weather permitting, we're going to go to Knoebels. So keep your fingers crossed for us. Other things to be celebrated on this 23rd of August. Well, it's Health Unit Coordinators Day. It's also National Ride the Wind Day. Hey, I know a song kind of like that. And food-wise, because you know I'm all about that, it's National Cuban Sandwich Day. And for dessert, National Sponge Cake Day, too. Sounds delicious. Woo!
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6: Weather. Your AccuWeather forecast. Tonight, expect cloudy skies and high humidity with some showers and a thunderstorm possible, bringing temperatures down to 66 degrees. Tomorrow will bring a mix of sun and clouds with isolated thundershowers, possibly causing delays in baseball games. Temperatures will reach a high of 78 degrees during the day, dropping to a low of 56 degrees tomorrow night under mainly clear skies. Monday will be partly sunny with a high of 72 degrees. For AccuWeather, I'm meteorologist Jason Katarina. WP.

Kennedyville. We're the station that lives here, works here, and plays here. 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I love rock and roll. Sure I do.

0: Home for the 80s and classic hits like that one there from the Beach Boys, Kokomo. 93.3 WBZD. Well, motorcycle lovers, riders, get ready. Jersey Shore American Legion riders, they're inviting you out to their Heroes and Horses benefit run. That'll be coming up today at the Legion, 320 Seminary Street in Jersey Shore. Registration will be in just about an hour or so from 9:30 until 11:30 a.m. with just a $15 fee. 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Then all the money raised will benefit the Heroes for Horses, helping reform the lives of American combat veterans. And this event update brought to you by Twisted Tastiness of Carmelicious Pretzel Rods. 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

0: All the greatest hits all the time. We are Classic Hits 93.3. And well, speaking of great, we got some of the best here as of late. That's right. 79th annual Little League World Series continues until next Sunday, August 30th. So you can definitely take in a game or two. But before then, make sure to also join us next Friday, August 28th from 5 until 8 p.m. in downtown Williamsport as Williamsport welcomes the world. Yeah, just like in years past, they've got that huge street festival going on celebrating all the kiddos. Fans and families alike will all be there. So join us for a ton of live music. Also got the Kids Zone, food trucks too. It'll all be there. Plus, from 5:30 until 6:30, Hall of Fame inductee and Atlanta Braves great Andrew Jones will be signing autographs. So be there or be square. And we'll see you downtown.
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0: Because I gotta have faith. Ooh, I gotta have faith. Because I gotta have faith.
1: 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We are 93.3 WBZD. And what's that I hear? Another four? Or is that just my one coworker down the hallway? Well, either way, he must have known. That's right, it's almost time for the third annual St. John Newman Regional Academy Golf Tournament. That'll be coming up on Friday, September 4th at the White Deer Golf Course in Montgomery. It's open to all levels. 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
3: Enjoy your weekend, because Monday morning I'll be back right here, and I've got a few things we need to talk about. Like why Gen X may finally have some demands before we're willing to go out and party like we used to. Trust me, the list is painfully accurate. There's also a new fear you may already have and not even know. Scientists may have figured out what's behind one of the most annoying nighttime habits, and apparently even the way we look something up can now reveal our age. Great. Another thing to make us feel old. Plus, I'll keep you up to date with all the Little League World Series excitement. Barbara Evans will have your local news, and I'll give you a chance to win with the lyrical lesson at 7:25. Enjoy the weekend, sleep in while you can, and come have some fun with me Monday morning.
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10: Your AccuWeather forecast. Tonight, expect cloudy skies and high humidity with some showers and a thunderstorm possible, bringing temperatures down to 66 degrees. Tomorrow will bring a mix of sun and clouds with isolated thundershowers, possibly causing delays at baseball games. Temperatures will reach a high of 78 degrees during the day, dropping to a low of 56 degrees tomorrow night under mainly clear skies. Monday will be partly sunny with a high of 72 degrees. For AccuWeather, I'm meteorologist Jason Catterall. Arena.

Well, we really are right smack dab in the middle of a Little League game, Mountain versus Northwest. And coming up at 11 a.m. over in Volunteer Stadium, it'll be Mexico versus Latin America. 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And remember, if there are bubbles in the window, you're at the right place. Here's Whitney Houston on BZD.

0: one for classic hits. That's us. Then we are 93.3 WBZD. Well, last week, number one was Joey Logano. The week before was Ty Gibbs. So who's going to sweep through and be number one for this weekend's race? Well, only time will tell. That's right. Another NASCAR race comes your way today. Yeah, we're back to our Sunday afternoon racing. The Dollar Tree 301 from New Hampshire Motor Speedway. And lucky you, you can catch all the action over on our sister station, Twin Valleys Talk Radio Network. 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

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Yeah, we do too. 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

0: If you haven't figured out what you're doing this afternoon, you still have time to check out a car show in Milton. It starts at noon. It's on Brown Avenue in Milton, and the benefits from the car show go to the Milton and Turbot Township Fire Companies. 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
9: AccuWeather forecast. Tonight, expect cloudy skies and high humidity with some showers and a thunderstorm possible, bringing temperatures down to 66 degrees. Tomorrow will bring a mix of sun and clouds with isolated thundershowers, possibly causing delays at baseball games. Temperatures will reach a high of 78 degrees during the day, dropping to a low of 56 degrees tomorrow night under mainly clear skies. Monday will be partly sunny with a high of 72 degrees. For AccuWeather, I'm meteorologist Jason Catarina.

Definitely a toe tapper, Billy Joel, Only the Good Die Young on Classic Hits, 93.3 WBZD. I was looking at the calendar, and you know those guys from the TV show, Whose Line Is It Anyway? Well, they're going to be at the Journey Bank Community Arts Center on October 9th with their Who's Live Anyway show. 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

0: Hey, baseball autograph hounds, come on out to Williamsport this Friday night as Andrew Jones of the Atlanta Braves Hall of Fame inductee will be signing autographs from 5:30 till 6:30 as a part of the 15th annual Williamsport Welcomes the World Street Festival. The festival itself is from 5 until 9 o'clock. Andrew Jones will be on hand for signing autographs from 5:30 until 6:30. And then the whole time there will be music for the families, kids zones with games and activities for the youngsters, lineup of food trucks so you don't have to worry about dinner, and of course unique vendors so you can get a great little gift to take home. Again, it is Friday night, downtown Williamsport, as Williamsport welcomes the world, and WBZD Classic Hits will be on hand too.
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0: kind of a guilty pleasure of mine. That's Def Leppard. Pour Some Sugar on Me on Classic Hits 93.3 WBZD, Barbara Evans and you today. Well, the Red Cross says there is a national blood shortage, especially if you have type O positive or B negative. Those types are really needed. Platelets are needed. We all have platelets. So if you're able to, head to a Red Cross blood drive near you. Go to redcrossblood.org to find out the next event that's near you, and you could sign up and even get an appointment so you'll be ready to roll. On the way, the forecast for what's left of the weekend and the beginning of next week, and I think some Phil Collins.
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5: Weather. Your AccuWeather forecast tonight. Expect cloudy skies and high humidity with some showers and a thunderstorm possible, bringing temperatures down to 66 degrees. Tomorrow will bring a mix of sun and clouds with isolated thunder showers, possibly causing delays in baseball games. Temperatures will reach a high of 78 degrees during the day, dropping to a low of 56 degrees tomorrow night under mainly clear skies. Monday will be partly sunny with a high of 72 degrees. For AccuWeather, I'm meteorologist Jason Catarina. WBZ.

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0: Hey, think about this. August 30th, it's time for the 50th annual train show and sale. It's August 30th from 9 till 2. That's a Sunday. And it all happens at the Warrior Run Fire Department Social Hall on 2nd Street in Allenwood. It's right near Route 15, so it shouldn't be too hard to find. You can browse, you can buy, you can sell and trade model trains of every scale and gauge. And there will also be a lot of railroad collectibles and supplies available. Admission is just $5 and kids under 12 get in for free. It is the Central Pennsylvania chapter of the National Railway Historical Society, and this is the 50th annual train show and sale, so they know what they're doing. Oh, by the way, it's air-conditioned inside, too, so just in case we have another hot, steamy one coming up. Our events calendar at WBZD, brought to you by Gorp Clusters, available from Lang's Chocolates on Pine Street in downtown Williamsport.
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0: So the lyrics, seasons crying, no despair, alligator lizards in the air. Kind of classic and probably the only song out there that discusses alligator lizards. Barbara Evans, Classic Hits 93.3 WBZD. The story behind that is Dewey Bunnell of America said that they had a flat tire when he and his family were traveling once, and the kids got out of the car, Dewey being one of them. It was in the mid-1960s, and he was looking up at the sky, and they were just looking around while Dad changed the tire, and they saw clouds, and they were imagining what the shapes of the clouds were, and then you came up with alligator lizards in the air. And now you know that. Go play some trivia games and you'll probably win with that little tidbit. On the way from Classic Hits, we'll have more of your favorites. We have one from Creedence Clearwater Revival coming up.
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0: Hold the Line, that's Toto on Classic Hits 93.3 with Barbara Evans. Tonight, it is the MLB Little League Classic between the Milwaukee Brewers and the Atlanta Braves at historic Bowman Field in Williamsport. It's all part of the Little League World Series celebration, and for the most part, the stands are filled with Little Leaguers, their families, their coaches, administrators, people involved with that, local officials. It's really kind of a special closed event for the people involved with Little League, and there were some public tickets given out in lotteries, etc. But it is on ESPN tonight. I mean, it's a Sunday night baseball feature, and it's going to be amazing because, of course, Williamsport is featured on major television, ESPN. So you may want to check it out tonight, probably around 7 o'clock. Good time to tune in.
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2: Weather. Your AccuWeather forecast. Tonight, expect cloudy skies and high humidity with some showers and a thunderstorm possible, bringing temperatures down to 66 degrees. Tomorrow will bring a mix of sun and clouds with isolated thundershowers, possibly causing delays at baseball games. Temperatures will reach a high of 78 degrees during the day, dropping to a low of 56 degrees tomorrow night under mainly clear skies. Monday will be partly sunny with a high of 72 degrees. For AccuWeather, I'm meteorologist Jason Catterina.

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0: Isn't it a classic? Don McLean with American Pie. Barbara Evans, classic in my own right, in some ways, on Classic Hits 93.3 WBZD. Sunday afternoon, hope you're having a good one. Now, tonight we have a lot more fun, starting at 8 o'clock as we let Gary Bryan loose with Rewind with Gary Bryan. He has special features each week, and this week it's the top five for August of 1987. Do some math. What were you doing in August of 87? He'll also do the top five about money, a top five about you, and more. Let's find out what that's all about tonight. Gary Bryan, 8 to midnight on Classic Hits 93.3.
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0: I know where you can find what you're looking for. A bargain? 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
2: Enjoy your weekend because Monday morning I'll be back right here and I've got a few things we need to talk about. Like why Gen X may finally have some demands before we're willing to go out and party like we used to. Trust me, the list is painfully accurate. There's also a new fear you may already have and not even know. Scientists may have figured out what's behind one of the most annoying nighttime habits, and apparently, even the way we look something up can now reveal our age. Great. Another thing to make us feel old. Plus, I'll keep you up to date with all the Little League World Series excitement. Barbara Evans will have your local news, and I'll give you a chance to win with a lyrical lesson at 7:25. Enjoy the weekend, sleep in while you can, and come have some fun with me Monday morning.
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4: Valley Weather.
5: Your AccuWeather forecast tonight. Expect cloudy skies and high humidity with some showers and a thunderstorm possible, bringing temperatures down to 66 degrees. Tomorrow will bring a mix of sun and clouds with isolated thundershowers, possibly causing delays at baseball games. Temperatures will reach a high of 78 degrees during the day, dropping to a low of 56 degrees tomorrow night under mainly clear skies. Monday will be partly sunny with a high of 72 degrees. For AccuWeather, I'm meteorologist Jason Catterina.
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0: This coming Friday night is going to be awesome in downtown Williamsport. Friday, the 28th, 5 till 8, you can join us in downtown Williamsport for the 15th annual Williamsport Welcomes the World Street Festival. The festival also kicks off at 5, like we're going to start being there at 5 at Classic Hits. The festival goes till about 9 o'clock, and baseball fans, families, and the whole community are invited to get together as we welcome teams, visitors, and all the excitement of the Little League World Series. And if you are an autographed hound and a baseball fan, Andrew Jones, Hall of Fame inductee and Atlanta Braves great, will be signing autographs from 5:30 till 6:30. It's the 15th annual Williamsport Welcomes the World Street Festival coming up this Friday.
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0: Ah, definitely a classic. Men Without Hats, Safety Dance, 93.3 WBZD. That's it for me, Barbara Evans. Lee Travis off for the week. Venetia is in next. See ya.
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0: John Mellencamp, Jack and Diane on Classic Hits 93.3 WBZD. And in case you missed it, a six-year-old pug named Ginny Lou was honored with the title of the world's ugliest dog at an annual contest in California. The problem is I saw Ginny Lou, and Ginny Lou is not that ugly. It's just a regular-looking pug with a really long tongue that kind of hangs out of his mouth. Or her mouth. I'm guessing Ginny Lou might be a girl, but come on now. Pugs are not ugly. I've seen uglier dogs in that contest for sure. We have your Check It AccuWeather, The Cure, and more classic hits next on 93.3 WBZD.
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5: Your AccuWeather forecast. This afternoon, expect a mix of sun and clouds with a chance of a thunder shower in some areas, which could cause delays at baseball games. The temperature will reach a high of 77. Tonight, there may be a light sprinkle early in the evening, but otherwise it will be partly cloudy. You might want to bring a jacket if you'll be at the baseball game, as the low will be 55. Tomorrow will be a pleasant day with a mix of sunshine and clouds, perfect for baseball as the high temperature will be 73. For AccuWeather, I'm meteorologist Joe Lundberg.

me today. I'm Venetia, and we want you to rev your engines up for a great cause. I'll give you all the details in just a few minutes. Now, Don Henley, Boys of Summer. It's the song of every summer, isn't it? On Classic.

0: 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And rev up your engines for a great cause. It's the 4th annual Hulk Stronger Children's Cancer Car Show. 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

0: 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As CBS Sports put together a list of the NFL's most overrated players at every position and their QB pick. I'm not surprised by this at all. Deshaun Watson of the Cleveland Browns. He's not even known for football. He's known for frequenting massage parlors and getting rewarded for it with a huge NFL contract. 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

0: to Kits 93.3 WBZD. I'm Venetia. Thanks so much for making me a part of your weekend. I hope it's going fabulously. So Tom Holland is set for life thanks to Spider-Man. When it's all said and done, he will likely have banked more than $100 million just off A Brand New Day. Just off that one movie. His salary alone was $20 million, and he gets a percentage of the profits, which he is so smart to get. Since the movie has already made $2 billion, that's going to be in the 100 mil range. Seriously, that's quite a raise. Tom only made $250,000 for his first appearance as Spider-Man in Captain America: Civil War. So I would say he has grown exponentially. At least his bank account has. We have your check at AccuWeather, Scandal, and more classic hits next on 93.3 WBZD.
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3: 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Just take a listen to what Stacy Garrity has to say.
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3: That was Stacy Garrity, folks. 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
5: Weather. Your AccuWeather forecast. This afternoon, expect a mix of sun and clouds with a chance of a thunder shower in some areas, which could cause delays at baseball games. The temperature will reach a high of 77. Tonight, there may be a light sprinkle early in the evening, but otherwise it will be partly cloudy. You might want to bring a jacket if you'll be at the baseball game, as the low will be 55. Tomorrow will be a pleasant day with a mix of sunshine and clouds, perfect for baseball as the high temperature will be 73. For AccuWeather, I'm meteorologist Joe Lundberg. Shall we?

You know, I found this to be hilarious. Apparently, reading gossip about celebrity creates a momentary feeling in your brain that's as good as winning money. I don't agree with that at all. I would definitely rather win money. How about you? Here's Michael Jackson, The Way You Make Me Feel on Classic Hits 93.

0: 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So a woman from Missouri was nervous about running her first half marathon, so she kept asking her boyfriend to do it with her. He kept saying no because apparently he was a jerk. What she didn't know is that he was secretly training all along, and on race day, he surprised her with the good news, and she immediately burst into tears of relief because doing it with someone else, definitely better, right? Together, they tackled the 13.1-mile Rockin' Riverfest Half Marathon in St. Charles and finished side-by-side in 2 hours and 29 minutes, which is a pretty good time, I'm guessing. I don't run unless somebody's chasing me, and even then I might give up, quite honestly. 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

played another Brick in the Wall on Classic Hits 93.3 WBZD. So a poll asked, have you ever pretended to be sick to get out of work or school? What kind of question is that? But seriously, only 54% admitted that, yeah, they have. And 36% claimed that they've never done that.

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5: Your AccuWeather forecast. This afternoon, expect a mix of sun and clouds with a chance of a thundershower in some areas, which could cause delays at baseball games. The temperature will reach a high of 77. Tonight, there may be a light sprinkle early in the evening, but otherwise it will be partly cloudy. You might want to bring a jacket if you'll be at the baseball game, as the low will be 55. Tomorrow will be a pleasant day with a mix of sunshine and clouds, perfect for baseball as the high temperature will be 73. For AccuWeather, I'm meteorologist Joe Lundberg.

0: drops of Jupiter on Classic Hits 93.3 WBZD. And this is amazing. There's a new Museum of the Philadelphian opening on September 25th that will celebrate Philly's finest moments of booing, brawling, throwing things, and generally refusing to behave. You know, with Philly's reputation, this place could take up an entire city block, but it's actually a micro museum that's about 300 square feet. And even the creator said that it's meant to be a little absurd. Now, exhibits will spotlight everything from 1866 baseball game packed with pickpockets, gamblers, drunks, and fistfights. That's pretty much every game, right? And the infamous 1968 snowball attack on Santa. There's also Hitchbot, the Canadian hitchhiking robot famously destroyed in Philly in 2015, plus the chaos following the 2008 World Series victory. Plus, the real message is that Philly's bad attitude also features a surprising dose of heart. Like when a fan's car got flipped over during the 2008 celebrations, Philadelphians raised $4,000 to help, and the victim actually donated most of it to someone else whose car was also wrecked. So yeah, Philly diehards can come off as blowhards, but it's also a neighborly city of brotherly love, sure. And the museum says that the mix is what makes Philadelphian a Philadelphian. Admission is free to this museum, but if you want to check it out, you should hurry. For now, it's just supposed to be a limited time thing, closing on November 1st. So it starts September 25th, closes November 1st. So you might want to plan your road trip now. You know, unless, of course, Philadelphians riot in the streets, because they might.
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You know, this is the time of the year where everybody is doing everything. 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Summer is almost over. 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

0: 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So a teacher is going viral because she added something to her classroom. 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
2: Enjoy your weekend because Monday morning I'll be back right here and I've got a few things we need to talk about. Like why Gen X may finally have some demands before we're willing to go out and party like we used to. Trust me, the list is painfully accurate. There's also a new fear you may already have and not even know. Scientists may have figured out what's behind one of the most annoying nighttime habits, and apparently even the way we look something up can now reveal our age. Great. Another thing to make us feel old. Plus, I'll keep you up to date with all the Little League World Series excitement. 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Enjoy the weekend. 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

Every time I hear that song, I must go watch Grease. I think that's what I'm going to do tonight. 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Sounds perfect, doesn't it? 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

0: Wang Chung, everybody have fun tonight. And the biggest story of the week has got to be that cocaine ring out of Penn State. I'm not going to get, like, they had fraternity pledges forcing them to cut and package cocaine for the drug ring that was run out of two off-campus frat houses. And the ringleader looks like McLovin. Seriously, I cannot wait to see this movie because you know there's going to be a movie. And I want every detail on this because it was pretty spectacular until they made a mistake and got caught, you know, but interesting, right? 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

0: That was Elton John on Classic Hits 93.3 WBZD. And I'm Venetia. Thanks for being here. So Olympic gymnast Jordan Chiles just surprised her favorite high school teacher during a reunion at her former school in Vancouver, Washington. Now, Jordan credits Mrs. Gaines with helping her through a difficult moment when she was questioning whether she would continue pursuing gymnastics. Jordan said the teacher's advice to follow her heart stayed with her throughout her career. And that's exactly what she did. And of course, gone on to win medals in the Olympics and all the things. The reunion was actually part of a campaign by Upworthy and Donors Choose, celebrating teachers who make lasting impact on students. And that teacher is probably one of a million different, you know, conversations she's had with students over the years. You never know who you're going to affect and how it's going to affect them. I always say, try to spread positivity, no matter if you're a teacher or not. But kudos to that teacher. We have your Check It AccuWeather, Wild Cherry, and more classic hits next on 93.3 WBZD.
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0: Baby, I Love Your Way on Classic Kids 93.3 WBZD. So the Mile High Club, it's a scam. It's overrated. I've been to the bathroom on an airplane, and the last thing I'm thinking is this is sexy. You know, I should do the hokey pokey in this bathroom with another person. You can't even fit one person in there comfortably. And you're going to bring another person and try to get, you know, freaky in there. I'm not the only one that feels that way. There is a couple that actually says the Mile High scam, tried it and it was so awkward and disgusting that they just stopped doing it for a while. I'm not even kidding. Not just in the bathroom, but anywhere. They were like, I can't. This is gross. And I understand completely. 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

0: GNR on Classic Kids 93.3 WBZD. Can you believe they are still touring and still selling out stadiums? Yeah, because they're so fun too, right? All right, coffee drinkers. This one is for you, and I put myself in this category as well. A study found that people who drank more coffee tended to have less total and abdominal fat, more muscle, and healthier metabolism despite having similar BMIs. So you know what that's telling me? Drink more. Yeah, I'm about to go have a cup of coffee. Maybe not now. It's a little late. I might not be able to sleep, but I'll have a couple tomorrow, that's for sure. Don't go anywhere. We got your check at AccuWeather, the cars, and more classic hits next on 93.3 WBCD.
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if you're headed to the baseball game. The low will be 55. Tomorrow will bring a mix of sunshine and clouds, creating a pleasant afternoon for baseball with a high of 73. As night falls, skies will turn mostly cloudy, offering another enjoyable evening for baseball enthusiasts with a low of 57. For AccuWeather, I'm meteorologist Jason Catarina.

Little League World Series is in full effect. So that means everybody's got the fever. I know, it's my favorite time of the year. Enjoy every second of it. The winners, and make sure you hug the losers, because those boys put their heart and soul into the game. Here's Madonna now on Classic Hits 93.

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0: Looking Glass on Classic Hits 93.3 WBZD. And we're here to make sure that you kick off your weekend on the right foot. Make sure you don't miss the Backyard Broadcasting Friday afternoon traffic reports between 3 and 5 p.m. We'll keep you up to speed on slow-moving traffic, accidents, construction, anything that'll get between you and the weekend. Yeah, we don't want anything to get between you and the weekend. 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

0: 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The weekend's not over yet because we do have Rewind with Gary Bryan. 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

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A world of never-ending happiness. You can always see the sun.

0: Hits 93.3 WBZD, Muncie Williamsport, bringing the backyard broadcasting of Pennsylvania vibes to the Susquehanna Valley. 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

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In just a few minutes, Freddie Mercury in the artist spotlight, but first, let's rewind with Green Day.